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4: And welcome aboard once again. This is D-Minor once again. And for the next 60 minutes, we are crossing over to the place where the light doesn't hit. B-side, that side, credit side, everything that is on the other side of the vinyl, everything that is on the other side of the shore. First record, 1998. A massive studio team here, Mario himself and Mr. Riccardo Ferri. Mario Pew, featuring more. 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

Mario Puzo featuring More All I Need remix. Let's continue. We are in the 2000 Dance Excess label. This is Logical You. 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

From 2000 to 1994, let's continue. 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

Vasco Rossi, Senza Parole Remix, and Let's Continue, we are in 1999, label Loop Records. On stage, Agnese Cacciola. Not in the mood, like we are used to listen to. Obviously, this is a remix of his first single, Strike, in 1997. Really dark in this case. We are talking about Neja. Neja, Hello, Last Train to Mix. D minor continues.

Amnesia Hello Remix, let's continue. Let's keep this dark mood. Let's become more hard now. We are talking about Oscar Piattelli. From Progressive Strikes Back once again on Edison Records in 1999. Side by side with Roland Brandt. Oscar Piattelli, this is Gravity 2000.

Scarpiatelli Gravity 2000 Remix. Let's continue. We are talking about this mashup that, you know, in the original version, we are in 1995 on Proprio Records, and you know the original version of Desireless of the 80s, and also the mashup between Desire Vocal and Children of Robert Miles. But we are on the minor, so let's talk about the other side of the show. And this is a remix, obviously, credits to Stefano Secchi, that took the original version, the original mashup version, and drive it to Eurosound mood. Oscar Voyage, Stefano Secchi, remix.

Oscar Voyage, Stefano Secchi Remix, Let's Continue, 2001, BX Records, Mr. Joy Kitty-Conti, with one of his massive hits of the time, remixed for the occasion by Shapiro. Joy Kitty-Conti, Joy Energizer, Shapiro, Remix.

0: Joy Kitty Conti, Joy Energizer Remix, Let's Continue, Scooby Records, 1999, Blisco Factory Torino, Lobina, Ponte, Randone. We are spinning the remix and the obscure germs because we know less, radiophonically speaking, about this record. And I want to propose to you the D3 side, so the other side of this vinyl, episode 1, Eiffel 65, Europop, No Fear Trance, mix.
1: It's

Eiffel 65 Europop Remix. Let's continue. We are on EMS Record 1994. Let's talk about Peter René Cipriano Baumann, author of a trash, yes, really trash records in the early 2000s, but in the 90s, he released records like this in the background. Mr. DJ Bobo, vocals by Christian Loop. DJ Bobo, Love Is All Around. 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

DJ Bobo, Love is All Around Remix, let's continue. Let's talk about Hakim Jansen and Giampiero Cosentino behind the project GP. Baby Records International, the label, 1999. Melodic progressive, a little bit of trance inside. This is GP Project. Let's flip the vinyl to the B side and we find these secrets.

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cappella You and Me Trance Mix. Let's continue. We are in 2001, DFC Records, Aris Islami, Giampaolo De Cesare, behind the project, J.M. Project. If you flip the vinyl on the B-side, you will find this mix, this other version in the background. J.M. Project, Falling in Love, Dub, Mix.

0: And with this last record, it's the end also for today. Crates closed. D minor hands here. See you next week. I remember you that beside the live version, you can also listen to the replays offered by this radio station. Gregorio, say hello to you. Stay on the other side. Stay on the credit side. Stay minor.
1: 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Stay on the credit side. Stay minor. 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